The basement light is darkened, and the switchblade is sharpened. Her name on my arm and her face on a 2% carton. See her face while you fixing your breakfast, and know she's in my basement objecting to sex with me. Murder spree surges on with the next bitch. Tombstones re-rip 'cause it's pieces they rest in.

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I look at my eyes, my eyebrows, my forehead. And I move on up to that blonde marsh of a dread hive sitting on my head. And I'm unsure and I'm confused. And so I wait. I wait for that pyramid to send word.

0: I love you, but I love the lower. 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I think that's wonderful. But then why can't you bring that same feeling home?
1: I really wish that I could do that.
2: No, I never did it. That was atypical.
0: What makes you think you can do it?
3: I also forgot that.
1: Well, he's seven. A man's foes will be they of his own household.
0: Well, I hardly believe that your own father or mother or brother or sister would be your enemy.
1: You're gonna call him a liar?
0: No, I'm not calling him a liar.
1: Well, I can do all things through the Lord.
0: You can't do it. You saw the way we live and what we did, do you believe?
1: I really don't think so. Or that I love any physical being.
0: I think that's wonderful.

I love the Lord. Or that I love any physical being. I think that's wonderful.

all about man's rugged duality. I don't buy into the crew loyalty fallacy. Mork and Mindy are nice. I don't wanna be 40 reading Rorty while daydreaming of Sporty Spice. Bathe in rivers with sandalwood soap. Contemplate universals until my mandible broke. Do we love the woman because she's lovely? Does the woman not love me because I'm ugly? I thought I was a pious man before my loins got bubbly. Failed pipe dreams. When I stop to think, I don't know what piety means. In Boston, riding the T like Kusha. I ride the beat, but I don't have nearly enough chutzpah. I write poems like a midwife. Try to anticipate the crisis at midlife. Maybe I'm wearing too much brute cologne.

0: I can write poems about cherries, flower blossoms, and the cute waddle of possums. I'll take a block of wood and carve an elephant. I'll buy Hallmark cards to tell you you're heaven sent. And I'll make sure the envelope color matches accordingly. I won't even tell you when you're boring me. I'll make sure not to kill myself. That's just to affirm the will in myself, which is a false distinction. Let's take up the hobby of moss gardening, which is a metaphor for this relationship that we're fostering. I took a humanities class. I'm romantic like that. No one reads them, but I'll dedicate the liner notes to you. And acceptance speeches, I'll say the finer point is you.
1: Primarily Ilarim's intellect.
0: You should go ahead and shake. You should go ahead and drop it low. You should go ahead and shake. You should go ahead and drop it low. You should go ahead and shake. You should go ahead and drop it low. You should go ahead and shake. I really hope you like booty boys. I really hope you like nudie toys. I'm getting confused, one of these internal monologues wasn't written for you. I need you to believe that I'm an objectifier, a manic ballad writing womanizer. My perception of self rests on that. If I was in the Navy, I would drive the submarines. I would also make the crew lunch. I would be a frogman who wasn't afraid to get deep.

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What was it? No one knows. But what you think? In mural clothes, it was a bed bug that found himself into mural's treasure.

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A bed bug that found himself into Murrell's treasure.

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Well, you have every reason to be frightened.

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1: I'm paying, and then go with me in it. That's the
2: next stop, Station B.

0: Tell you, ladies and gents, I enjoyed myself to my heart's content. I could not follow the procession, but I was there to see the coronation. I was there
1: at the coronation.
0: I was there
1: at the coronation.
0: I took up my position at Marble Arch from the night before just to see the march. The night wind was blowing, freezing and cold, but I held my ground like a young Creole. I was there
1: at the coronation.
0: I was there
1: at the coronation.
0: My stoic stance soon paid dividends, for I saw them coming around the bend. Then I perceived in all her glory the golden coach with her majesty. She

0: Her Majesty looked really divine in her crimson robe, furred with her mind. The Duke of Edinburgh, dignified and neat, sat beside her as Admiral of the fleet. He was there
1: at the coronation.
0: I was there
1: at the coronation.
0: 1,000 guardsmen marching ahead, physicians and surgeons all in good stead. All the lords of the Admiralty, the War Office and the Air Ministry, they were there
1: at the coronation.
0: I was there
1: at the coronation.
0: Navy, Army, Royal Air Force, Chiefs of Staff, United Kingdom, of course. The Royal Horse Guards, we chanced to see. Escort of the House,

0: Union and colonies, Australia, New Zealand, and West Indies. India, Ceylon, West Africa, Newfoundland, Gibraltar, and Canada, they were there.
1: At the coronation,
0: I was there.
1: At the coronation,
0: the procession was about 50,000 strong. It stretched for much more than 6 miles long. Millions of people, all happily, shouting 3 cheers for Her Majesty, they were there.
1: At the coronation,
0: I was there.
1: At the coronation,
0: as I stood there looking rapturously, a feeling of elation came over me. I felt what pleasure such beauty

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I get the blame. I'm not normal, citizen. 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You think I care?

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A hula hula hoo she start to blow. All that I try to tell her no. The reed went soft and out of tone. 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